cab and hopped a rusty freight and sang till my lips turned blue. Blown a silver bird on the tops of the clouds,

sun shines most of the time. 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Well, I'm New York City born.

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Well, except for the names and a few of the changes, if you talk about me, the story's the same one.

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Windows down, riverfront, laying here, summer sun going down just beyond the tree. And Johnny Cash on the radio, your daddy's whiskey that was stole, reaching out your hands to feel the breeze. And I ain't sure what's in between, when I die and when I dream, but being here with you feels pretty close.

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And I knew that I would fall. Never.

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0: Oh, schöner Westernswing, haben wir schon lange nichts mehr von gehört. Chandler Dozier. So, die nächsten 4 Minuten hören wir doch mal rein, was Chandler so zu berichten hat. Hier das Interview.
1: Hello again, everyone. This is Dan Dever with Country News, Country Music News International.com. And I'm here today with Chandler and looking forward to getting to know him a little bit. And so, Chandler, why don't you start us off by telling us a little bit about how you got in the music industry and what you're doing now.
2: All right. Well, thank you for having me. Glad to be here. I am from Troy, North Carolina, little tiny town. And I don't know, it took me a long time to find music. My parents showed me videos when I was younger, and you could tell I was into it, but it took them a while to like let me start playing guitar or something like that. So when I was in high school, I started playing, and we had one bar in my town, and so I would play at that one bar. And when I felt more confident, people started encouraging me, I decided I would go, I would come to college here in Nashville. And so I went to Belmont University and moved here and have just been playing live music ever since and pursuing it that way.
1: Great. What do you do in your spare time when you're not doing music?
2: I'm really into history. I love history. I like to study history. Fitness. I like to work out. I like to fish a lot. Those are the 3 main things, honestly.
1: You can't go wrong with fishing.
2: Yeah. It fills a lot of time. It's
1: yes,
2: good.
1: It does. And so tell me, what type of things inspire you in terms of your music?
2: Really, I think that goes hand in hand with my love for history, because it's not just world history and ancient history or whatever, but I love the history of music, and I love the history of country music in particular. So studying the artists I love the Bakersfield sound in Southern California, and Western Swing is Bob Wills down in Texas, and Bluegrass is Bill Monroe from Kentucky and Appalachia. So I study all those things. I think that's where a lot of my inspiration comes from, and just real world things.
1: Sure. So, what kind of things do you enjoy in the industry most?
2: Obviously, as an artist, I love performing. Performing is my favorite thing. I think I love meeting in Nashville. You get to meet the best musicians in the world. Really, I think that's what. Because as much as I love the country music, and I love the singers, and I love the songwriters, I love the musicians as well, and so I get very excited watching great guitar players, great pedal steel players. Really, the fiddle is my favorite instrument, so I love watching great fiddle players. That definitely excites me the most.
1: Great. So do you like a little bluegrass? Or
2: love bluegrass.
1: You do? Okay.
2: Sure.
1: Very good. Any particular themes that come

0: come to mind as you're doing your music, writing your own, whatever you do?
1: It's all about, you know, just I try and write things I experience. I mean, if it's heartbreak or I don't know, you know, the main themes in traditional country music is drinking and heartbreak and girls. Mama is what they always say. I try and keep it fresh, not be so on the nose, but also I want it to be real. Okay. I want it to be real.
0: Very good. So we have a lot of fans in Europe. Is there anything you'd like to have them know about you that that might be outstanding or something they'd like to hear?
1: I don't know. I know this is German, the German one, but I studied French in high school, and I wish I kept that up more. I love Europe. I've been to Europe. I like to travel there a lot more. I think that's sometimes funny for someone from a small town that is interested in those things. So,
0: oh yeah, it's beautiful.
1: I love Europe. I think it's great. I like the food. I like Jägerschnitzel. I love German food. It's great.
0: Oh, great. Well, tell us in just a moment how people can follow you and find your music.
1: I have all social media platforms. You can go on there and just look up Chandler Dozier. I also have a website. That's just ChandlerDozier.com. Those are the main things. I mean, you just type my name on the internet. You can find anything now.
0: Okay. Well, folks, this is Dan Dever signing off with Chandler Dozier, and appreciate your time today.
1: Thank you for having me.

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Was on Sunday morning. Was against his religion, but he took his gun along. Shot himself some mighty fine quail in one little measly howl. But on his way returning home, he met a great big grizzly bear. Well, the bear got down in the middle of the road, on all four like a great big toad. He looked that preacher out square in the eye. The preacher looked at him and he said bye-bye. Started down the road, took out to run. The bear right after that preacher did come. He run and he run for about a mile, and they both sat down and they rested a while. Preacher got up, started again. The bear started out with more vim, then he ran and he ran till he spotted a tree. He said, up on the limb is the place for me. The bear got close, made a grab at him. Preacher leaped up and he made the limb, pulled himself up and he turned about, cast

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The preacher was up, and then he was down. The bar let out an awful moan. 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Pull himself up, turn

This is Michael Ballou. I'm doing some picking on my back porch here in Texas. Just a minute. But I think I'll go inside and listen to my old friend Herman Lammers Meyer's Town and Country Show. It's Radio

If there weren't so many songs on a jukebox, Erin Endelin and Terry Clark, what a pair. And well, this is Herman the German. Hermann Lammersmeyer, I'll take you to, to a little cafe, a small talk cafe. And Rory Feek, he's going to tell us all about it.

a small talk cafe, and Rory Feakey does a marvelous job telling us all about it. Here's Mo Pitney, and he's singing about a country. And after that, Merle Haggard and Mama's Prayer, and this is a new live version he did.

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A madman with a knife in hand tried to kill me while I slept. But somehow the knife missed its mark, and I pinned the raging man.

Driving across the mighty Texas plains. A car pulled out with its headlights out, head on into our lane. As Dean Rose swerved to miss the car, I felt a mighty hand.

Mama's Prayer, Merle Haggard Live. Well, here's Mickey Lamentia and Jamie Johnson and Melanie Cannon and Ladies Love Outlaws. That still is so.

0: Dear Miss Loretta, yeah, Patty Loveless and Charlie Pierce, and here's up. Well, let's listen to the word of Ernest Tubb, and he announces George Jones and Hearts in My Dream. This was live at the Opry long time ago, and hey, Buddy Emmons played steel guitar. After that, Kinsey Rose and Get Your Redneck On, and this is from 2011.
1: That's a pretty one. Let's hear it, huh?

0: Get Your Redneck On, Lindsay Rose. And here's Lindsay Waddington. He liked horses more than people. After that, Herman the German, Hammond Lamasma, and Sandra Carroll. And they're going back to Nashville. Well, they got the Nashville Blues. After that, Jesse Daniel and Angel on the Ground. And Tommy Dedamore, he produced that one.
1: G'day, it's Lindsay Waddington. You're listening to the best in country music, and here's my new single, He Liked Horses More Than People.
2: He liked horses more than people. He liked things that he could trust. There's no need for conversation if you don't like talking much. He had no need of politics. Said it just ends in a fight.

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These horses, mate, are smarter.

0: Jesse Daniels and Angel Law on the Ground. And this is Rick Nelson, and he was announced by Wolfman Jack. And here's a garden party, and they cut that in 78 for a TV show. After that, Willie Nelson and Amber Digby, and It Should Be Easier Now. Well, I'm going to play this one for Mike Jenkins.
1: Ladies and gentlemen, Rick Nelson. Hey. Understand that next week you're going to be playing Las Vegas, the Aladdin Hotel, and this is the first time in your career you've ever played Vegas.
2: Yeah, that's true. That's
1: why,
2: true.
1: Why did you all of a sudden decide to play Vegas?
2: I just wanted to. You know, it's kind of a challenge for me, you know, because we don't really have an act that you know, has a lot of motorcycles or car, you know, anything like that. It's not a big spectacular thing. We just come out and do what we do, you know.
1: All right, Nelson, that new garden party.

0: It should be easier now on this was for Mike Jenkins and Bremerhaven and Willie Nelson and, Amber Digby. I'm going to play a song here for Jürgen Cope in Austin, Texas. And this is a song by Kevin Tubbs and Texas is a State of Mind. And you enjoy this one.
1: Texas is a state of mind I have been living in. Alice is a woman, cognac in her veins.

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1: I'm going to play some more of Kevin Tubbs pretty soon. Here's Kendall Marvin and Roots of My Living.

I don't need you. This was Mos Wilson. And hey, the old clock there at the wall, I don't really need you, but I have Elfie. She's taking care of me, and she's looking at the old clock, and she says, "Herman, the show is almost over. Let's do that again real soon." And I have Scott Southworth and Les to break. This was from 21-2, and I wish you a great week. And we do this again real soon. Bye bye. Cheers.

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2: 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And saddle up, because it's going to be one heck of a ride.

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0: and gentlemen, please, once more, Rod Argent. 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

today there will be a show with a lot of old songs, some new ones, a mixture through the garden of country music, starting with Gary Allen, She's So California, then Brad Russell Band, Let Him Break My Heart, and Colin Ray sings an old

The original, of course, is by Johnny Cash. This was Dwight Yoakam's version. And this is the original, Rodney Crowell. It's Such a Small World.

Rodney Crowell in duet with Roseanne Cash. It's such a small world. Closer to today, Chris Stapleton.

I was driving in my truck, and ever since the day I just been trying to keep up. The cutting shows and rodeos, I wonder I can measure up.

0: called Linda Davies. She's the mother of Hilary Scott, and Hilary Scott is the female member of Lady Antebellum, actually called Lady A. In Pictures was a song of Linda Davies. This is Brad Paisley
1: when I get where
0: with Dolly
1: I'm
0: Parton.
1: Going.
0: When I get where I'm going.

Charlie Daniels died at the age of 83 years on July 6th, 2020, of a hemorrhagic stroke at the Summit Medical Center in Hermitage, Tennessee. This song is called Redneck

0: song is Mark O'Connor, The Devil Comes Back to Georgia.
1: Been 10 long years since the devil laid his fiddle at Johnny's feet, and it burned inside his mind the way he suffered that defeat. In the darkest pits of hell, the devil hatched an evil plan to tempt the fiddle player, for he's just a mortal man. 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

0: baby came in June. 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
1: The devil grabbed the golden fiddle out of Johnny's hand and said,

So Don't Let It Die, Ricky Skaggs. And then we have a song which was recorded by two groups, Exile, Heart and Soul. It never reached Billboard Top 100 in the version of Exile, but it got famous by Huey Lewis and the

There is definitely no doubt which song is the best one. Huey Lewis and the News, of course, Outruns Exile, which was not their most famous and most acceptable song. Here comes an oldie from Alan Jackson, Little Biddy.

Oldies but Goldies. Pass Me By If You're Passing Through, George Jones. Before we had Kenny Rogers, Ringing Brass of Home. And here's Earl Thomas Conley, Love Don't Care.

The late Mindy McCready, she died at the age of 37. She was found on the front porch of her house, and the cause of death was a self-inflicted gunshot. She had a lot of problems, mental problems and illness. But for the grace of God, yes, she left our world. Keith Urban.

Kenny Chesney, she's got it all. Then we have two songs to be compared. The original version will be the second one. This is the version of Jerry Lee Lewis and Linda Gale Lewis, sister and brother and sister, North to Alaska, will be followed by Johnny Horton, North to Alaska.

twin sisters, Peggy and Patsy Lynn, the youngest daughters of Loretta Lynn. They came out in 89 and stopped in 99. They didn't have the real success they counted on.

Our 2 hours for today are finished. The last artist was In Color, Jamie Johnson. And before we had Big Pony, Ain't Whistling Good Whiskey on You, and Mary Stewart, All Right Already. In one of our next shows, I'll give you the list of the 5 wealthiest country artists. I had guessed for 4, but one was real surprise for me. But next week or the week after, we'll see. Until then, I just say, stay healthy, be good, behave yourself. Bye-bye.

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All

0: way to go and a short time to get here.
1: She talks like a trucker, whether I like it or not.
0: We're loaded up in trucking, and when you're hot,